0: Last night, I turned the radio on for the midnight news. Suddenly, I thought I died of a broken heart when I heard the announcer say,
1: "The great rock singer Elvis Presley, also known as the King, just died in a hospital in Memphis, Tennessee, USA. At the

Elvis Presley. I want to thank you for all the happiness you give so many people all over the world during many, many years. I remember the disc jockey was playing jailhouse rock when I had my first date with a beautiful girl. And since that evening, you've been my friend, Elvis.

my alphabet. Because time goes on and things are changing in my world, here is a new alphabet for the children of my generation. Of course, all these words have a meaning for me, but other generations might find a different mood to their world. My alphabet goes like this. A stands for anything, and B for bionic and Bach. C stands for claustrophobia, and D for dirty old man. E stands for everyone. F is full frontal and friends. G, of course, stands for getting a divorce. H now stands for hijacking.

stands for jukebox and junkies. 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And leading lady starts with L. Naturally, M is for me. And N is for never again. O is for that famous story, and P for pain and poverty. Q stands for quality, which is better than quantity. R stands for rock and roll fan. S is sexy and sad. T drive them totally mad.

0: mysterious. 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And thee, dear child, for the zero you will get if you don't learn my alphabet.
1: Ensemble, toute la journée, sur Radio Chauffe-Choir.

think about the generations and to say we want to make it a better place for our children and our children's children so that they know it's a better world for them and think if they can make it a better place.